WMBY Radio, Blues at 8, New Blues 2 is Good Eating, everybody. Bill Narkiewicz here with you. And this is Anthony Gomes. And this is his new album, Praise the Loud. And if you know Anthony Gomes, you know that he is all about the loud. This guy rocks. He rocks harder than anybody. He's the hardest working man in show business right now, I guarantee. He's out there day and night touring, crisscrossing North America. And he's from Canada, but he plays a majority of his gigs in the U.S., but he doesn't shirk when it comes to Canadian gigs either. He is literally playing all the time everywhere. He's got a lot of fans. And his legion of fans, they're not sedentary. They get up and go. They follow him on the road. I was just in Boca Raton, Florida, and I was at this place called Crazy Uncle Mike's. I highly recommend this place. We're at a great, great blues bar, great road bar, a lot of great, you know, you go inside and it's got really some nice decor, you know, really they thought it out, and it's got a nice stage, and obviously they love Anthony Gomes. The place was sold out. All the tables were sold out. Everybody, even though they had tables and seats, they were all on their feet and just loving every minute. Now, this is the way Anthony goes. He just goes around the country and he ignites the crowds. He plays with ferocity. He has energy to burn. And one of the things I love about him is his facial expressions. He has a million facial expressions and he uses all of them when he's playing. It's fantastic. So the song we just heard was Inside Out. Now, the music may be loud, but Anthony Gomes has a very good message out there. He's bringing love to the world. This is loud love, but it's love nonetheless. I'm going to love you inside out for who you are, what you're all about. It's the only thing that matters, baby, inside out, okay? Yeah, take a million people, look beyond their shell. The beauty on the outside is one drop in the well. Before that, we heard the song Netflix and Chill, taking a riff off Modern Society. True That was in there, a song he co-wrote with Jim Petrick, and Anthony Gomes, Praise the Loud. The first song we heard tonight is the title track to the new album. This is his second album on Rat Pack Records, after having been on his own record label for many releases. If you look for Anthony Gomes, all the CDs that he's released, there's got to be 20. He just keeps coming out with more music, and he keeps touring. Hardest working man in show business. So we're going to get back to some music. I'm going to play the whole album tonight on the Blues at 8. It's a big special. And let's see what we got here. Meet My Maker. That's the next song. So let's let it roll. This is Anthony Gomes from his album Praise the Loud. It's featured tonight on New Blues 2's. And this is MBY Radio.

MVY Radio, featuring tonight Anthony Gomes, and I'm playing the whole album, and he handed it off to me personally in Florida at a place called Crazy Uncle Mike's when he just played. I was there last week, and actually less than a week ago. It was Sunday. Well, I got to tell you, this guy rocks, and I don't have to tell you. I guess I don't have to tell you. You can hear it for yourself, and I'm thinking maybe a lot of people have already like tuned off the dial at this point because it's just too much for them, and I understand. But you know what? Once in a while, you just got to shake out the jams, and nobody does it better than Anthony Gomes. And he started playing guitar at the age of 14. He was raised in Toronto, Ontario, and he listened to Muddy Waters, Jimi Hendrix, Jeff Beck, Eddie Van Halen, and then B.B. King's bus driver saw him playing at a jam night, and he introduced him to B.B. King, and B.B. King said, come on up and open a string of tour dates. And so Anthony Gomes got a big break by opening up for B.B. King for a whole bunch of tour dates back in 2005. He went on to share the stage with Buddy Guy, Robert Plant, Joe Bonamassa, Hart, Sammy Hagar, Kenny Wayne Shepherd, a whole lot more. And he's also he's also caught the attention of Eric Clapton. Okay, so High Voltage Blues, that was his album in 2022, was number one on the iTunes Top Blues Album chart, number one on Amazon Music's New Release Blues chart, and debuted at number one on the Billboard Blues chart, remaining there for 58 consecutive weeks, one of Billboard's top 15 blues albums of the year for both 23 and 24. And Anthony Gomes is listed as one of the top 100 greatest blues guitars of all time by Total Guitar, 30 best blues guitars in the world today by Guitar World, and everybody is just getting on board. Now, this is a new album. It's the second album on this label, Rat Pack Records. It's called Praise the Loud. And when people ask Anthony what he sounds like, he says, if B.B. King was in AC/DC, that's what it would be. That's Praise the Loud in a nutshell. Right? Let's go. Let's get some more. Oh, let's tell you what we heard. That was Rock and Roll Blues Man was the name of that track. We heard Black Diamond Heavy, Electric Blues Crusade, and the first song in that set was Meet My Maker. We got one now called Half. And again, we're featuring the new album, Praise the Loud, from Anthony Gomes tonight on the Blues at 8 on MVY Radio.

Lo-Fi Radio. Love Song Gone Wrong from Anthony Gomes from his new album, Praise the Loud. We also heard the song Half, and a lot of us can relate to that. All these themes are themes that people can really relate to. He definitely is just one of us, you know. He says, I still believe in a world of guitar heroes. I strive for a world where you don't have to be 19 years old to sell a lot of records and tickets and to make a statement. I'm one of those people who doesn't think rock or the blues is dead. I'm looking for fresh ways to bring them together. I'm at the table rolling the dice all in the name of blues and rock and roll. I know there's never been a more exciting time for music, and I'm here for the journey. Anthony Gomes. And let's see what else here. He said that the, one of the lyrics that he that sums everything up came from the song we heard earlier, Rock and Roll Blues Man. The line is, I don't care if they love or hate us, gonna turn it up so they won't forget us. Playing blues rock on his own terms, no matter what. That's Anthony Gomes. Now, if you'd like to see Anthony, he's out there. He's always out there. So right now, March, let's see, March 13th, Phoenix, Arizona. March 14th, Ramona, California. March 15th, San Juan Capistrano. March 18th, Greeley, Colorado. March 19th, Casper, Wyoming. I mean, can you count the miles? March, this is every day. March 20th, Sturgis, South Dakota. March 21st, Sioux Falls. March 26th, Columbus, Ohio. March 27th, Grand Rapids, Michigan. West Dundee, Illinois on the 28th. Then we go to April. Tulsa, Oklahoma on the 3rd. Chickasaw on the 4th. Atlanta, Georgia on the 10th. Birmingham, Alabama on the 11th. April 17th, he's in Winnipeg, Manitoba for 2 days, then back to Springfield, Missouri on April 30th, Omaha, Nebraska, May 1st, Warrendale, Pennsylvania, May 7th, Bowling Green, Ohio, May 8th, Lena, New York, May 14th, and hello, New England, Portsmouth, New Hampshire, Jimmy's Jazz and Blues Club for 2 shows on May 15th, and then Hyannis at Neptune's May 17th on Cape Cod. I'm going to try to get Anthony on a phone call. We'll do a little interview prior to these shows. And then that's it. Hyannis is his last U.S. gig on the leg of the tour. Then he heads to Quebec, Montreal, Oshawa, London, Ecton, Greenville. Oh, no, he comes back to South Carolina in June. And then he heads to the U.K. and he's doing a few festivals over in the U.K. this summer. Anthony Gomes, you know, say what you will. Maybe you're not into the loud stuff. But I really dig this. Praise the Loud. Let's get, he's got two more tracks, In the Name of the Blues, and we're going to finish up with Blame It on Rock and Roll. And then I'll have some time to play some other new releases. It is New Blues Twos, after all. The latest album from Anthony Gomes tonight being featured. Praise the Loud. This is MVY Radio.

MVY Radio, finishing it up with Blame It on Rock and Roll. It's Anthony Gomes. Wait. Oh, I see. It just started all over again. That's the title track. Praise the Loud in the background right now. That was not something that I tried to do, but came out okay. So Blame It on Rock and Roll was the last song we heard. In the Name of the Blues prior to that. AnthonyGomes.com is where you want to go to find out more about him. He's on Rat Pack Records. That's Pack with a K. RatPackRecords.com. And look for him in a town near you. I ran down all of those upcoming tour gigs. I'm looking forward to Jimmy's Jazz and Blues Club in Portsmouth, New Hampshire, and then Neptune's on the Cape. Those will be May 15th and 17th, respectively. I'll try to get Anthony on the phone with an interview prior to those gigs. But yeah, catch him when you can, and bring your earplugs. Chambers Delaurier is out with this brand new album. It's called Our Time to Ride, and I'm going to play two tracks. Here's Temperature of 109 and In the Heart of the Night to finish out the Blues at 8. 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
2: 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Brand new releases just out today. Joe Biriccio's new record called Face the Feeling. We're going to play several tracks from that album. Plus, new songs from Allison Russell, The Mountain Goats, and Low Cut Connie. We start off with Mike Campbell and the Dirty Knobs. Mike Campbell, who was the longtime guitar player for Tom Petty's band The Heartbreakers, has been making solo records with his band The Dirty Knobs. This is No Regrets on Uncharted Waters on MVY Radio.

MVY Radio, Uncharted Waters, Low Cut Connie. What a great sounding new song. Can't be wrong. It's from his new record, their new record. So Low Cut Connie is Adam Wiener, and there are people that play in his band, but, you know, he is the band is him. For sure. It's definitely his vision. Aurora and I got to see him last week. We were at a convention and he was part of a panel that had record company people and radio people. And he was up there to talk from the perspective of artists. And he's just a guy who gives good pep talks. You know, he just talked about how important it is for radio and records and artists to all work together because it's all to our benefit and to the benefit of you, the listener. We heard the band Almost Monday, Leaving is Easy, a song called Green Dragon. That's the new Maya Hawk track. Fruition with OL and Mike Campbell and the Dirty Knobs. No Regrets. I'm PJ Finn. This is Uncharted Waters. New releases, including out on this Friday, Joby Riccio. She's, I think, three singles into this record, but the record is officially out today. Face the Feeling. She released a single last winter, and then another one in the spring, and then another one maybe a couple of weeks ago that are like Buzzkill, that are all on this record, but the record just not officially out until this weekend. Face the Feeling, it's called. She's an incredible young songwriter. She is coming to play at The Lounge, the Daily Brew Coffee House and Lounge in North Falmouth on June 24th with Allie McGurk opening the show. Those shows at The Lounge brought to you by Cape and Coast Bank, the MVY Presents shows. I've seen her a couple times. She's very, very good, and an artist that, you know, one of those artists to watch if you are somebody who appreciates the skill of songwriting. So let's play some tracks from this great up-and-coming artist. Face the Feeling is the brand new record. We start off with this one called Pilar, New Mexico on MVY Radio's Uncharted Waters.

MVY Radio, Uncharted Waters. It's called The Ridge. That's music from Joby Riccio from her record, Face the Feeling. Easy before that, Idaho and Pilar, New Mexico, from this brand new record from an artist who will be at the Daily Brew Coffee House and Lounge on June 24th with Ali McGurk opening. You may have run across Joby and you didn't even know it, because she's one of the many artists, I believe, who worked at Club Passim for a period. Club Passim often employs young singers, songwriters in the venue, so that they kind of have access to the venue, but also they can run the business. All right, that is our featured album tonight, Face the Feeling, here on Uncharted Waters. I'm PJ Finn, bringing you the show every Friday night. It repeats Sunday night at 9 o'clock. The show is made possible each week, thanks in part to support from Nest and Feathers. And if you like the songs you hear on the show, we do have a curated playlist at mvyradio.org, so you'll be able to hear all these songs when we update the playlist next week, and you can certainly hear recent songs on the list as well. Let's keep going. It's fun to have the Mountain Goats back. This is already in the running for best song.

This is Uncharted Waters on MVY Radio. It's the artist Michigander with the track called Freakin' Out. A band called Happy Landing with River. Allison Russell, a song called Cold April. It's from, she's been releasing singles, so this is a, I guess, an extended EP with hopefully an album on the way. The song's called Cold April, and both in the opening and the closing, she references Sometimes It Snows in April, which is a beautiful late period Prince song. Saying that her mom would sing that one. The Mountain Goats with the song called Charlie Sheen Reaches Out to the Feds. It's Uncharted Waters on MVY Radio. Got time for just a handful more before we close out this hour of new releases. This is Miles Smith, Holding Me in the Dark, on Uncharted Waters on MVY.

It's Uncharted Waters on MVY Radio, the band Howdy with Try, Try, Try. Miles Smith, Hold Me in the Dark right before that. That's about going to do it for this week. I will be back next week with another hour of songs that aren't even out yet. Pretty exciting. Thanks for listening to Uncharted Waters. I'm PJ Finn. I'll leave you with this one from Chicago Farmer. It's called Mattress on MVY Radio, Uncharted.

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MVY Radio, that's Squeeze with Why Don't You. Bonnie Raitt there with Thing Called Love. Black Puma's More Than a Love Song. We had Black Crowes there with Pharmacy Chronicles. And we had Jack Johnson with Fragments. That Squeeze album is, it's a new, brand new album. It's called Trixies, but it is also a very old album because Glenn Tilbrook and Chris Difford wrote the songs on Trixies way back in the early, early Squeeze days, like before their first album, in the era of, you know, concept albums and rock operas. But they didn't have they've basically said they didn't have like the musical wherewithal to make this album in the way that they wanted to. So now at this point in their career, they've gone back to those songs from Trixies, and now the album is out. So that's Why Don't You is the single, and the album is Trixies. Aurora McGuckin here, hanging out for the rest of the night. Alana takes over at midnight. I'm in for Bill Narkowitz right now. Hope you're having a good Friday night. Thank you so much for keeping me company here. I've got a track now for you from Coldplay. Here's Adventure of a Lifetime on MVY Radio.

MVY Radio, Taj Mahal, and Kev Moe there with Thicker Than Mud off their latest album, Room on the Porch. Amos Lee with Supply and Demand. We had Shelby Lynn with Killin' Kind and Coldplay with Adventure of a Lifetime. So that Taj Mahal and Kev Moe song comes off an album called Room on the Porch. Taj Mahal actually has another new album out, and it's our album of the week this coming Wednesday with Amy Vanneman. She's going to spin you the whole thing. It's called Time. It was recorded back in 2010 with the Phantom Blues Band. The title track, Time, is actually a song written by Bill Withers and never properly released by him. And now Taj Mahal has put out his own version. So Amy will go through all the ins and outs of this project with you on Wednesday, thanks to Katuit Fresh Market and Reliable RN. We do Album of the Week every Wednesday night at 9 o'clock. Here's Tedeschi Trucks Band on MVY Radio.

0: MVY Radio, that's Low Cut Connie there with Livin' in the USA. His Golden Messenger there with Sanctuary. We had Ben Taylor with Island. Yeah, the Island's own Ben Taylor. And Tedeschi Trucks Band with Come See About Me, covering the Supremes there. Although the first like couple of times I heard that cover, I didn't even really put it together that what song it was, because it's so different. So Low Cut Connie actually has a new record coming out. It's also called Livin' in the USA. I got to talk to Adam Wiener, who's the singer and the songwriter for Low Cut Connie, about this album. And he is just such a fascinating and cool guy. And if you'd like to hear more about this project, Livin' in the USA, you can go to mvyradio.org/archives to check out that interview. We'll get back into music now on MVY.
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MVY Radio, that's Suzanne Vega with a track called Alley. And Train there, Arm Yourself with Love. We had Ben Harper, Get It Like You Like It. Roseanne Cash there with Lori McKenna and Anais Mitchell, Cheryl Crow, Josh Ritter, Mark Arelli, that song By Degrees, and Tom Petty, Shadow of a Doubt. Aurora McGuckin here, in for Bill Narkowitz. For a little while longer, Alana takes over at midnight. Hope you're having a good Friday night out there. Tomorrow we have our next Blue Lobster vinyl swap. It's going to be at Cape Cod Beer in Hyannis, starting off at 1 o'clock. The real swapping will start off around 2 o'clock. If you'd like to join us, you can, well, you can just come, but if you'd like to play, you can bring a gift-wrapped used vinyl record. They're all going to go into a bucket, and everyone who brings something is going to walk away with something as well. Plus, we are going to be stashing some brand new vinyl in there with gift cards attached, so lots to look forward to tomorrow. We hope to see you at Cape Cod Beer in Hyannis, kicking off all around 1 o'clock. We'll also have music from Dan Burns. Right now, a track from Kathleen Edwards on MVY Radio.

0: MVY Radio. That's the Avett Brothers and Mike Patton there with Received off their Avett Patton record from last year. We had Wilco there with I Might, Chris Smither with Dust My Broom, and we had Kathleen Edwards with Options Open. That one's off 2020's Total Freedom. Her latest record is called Billionaire. It came out last year. She is going to be at Newport this summer. She's on the lineup for Newport Folk Festival. I'm really excited about that. Last year, when I was at Newport, Waxahachie performed a cover of her song 6 o'clock News, and I remember thinking, wow, it'd be so cool if Kathleen Edwards played Newport again. And here we are.
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2: Hello, I'm the guy who sits next to you and reads the newspaper over your shoulder. Wait, don't turn the page. I'm not finished. Life is so uncertain.

Given that true intellectual and emotional compatibility are at the very least difficult, if not impossible, to come by, we could always opt for the more temporal gratification of sheer physical attraction. That wouldn't make you a shallow person, would it?

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I realize there are things you say and do you can never take back. But what would you be if you didn't even try? You have to try. So after a lot of thought, I'd like to reconsider. Please, if it's not too late, make it a cheeseburger.

0: MBY Radio, that's Kevin Morby with Javelin. That's off his latest album, Little Wide Open. The full thing just came out today. Bruce Springsteen with Blinded by the Light. We had Shannon McNally with You Made Me Feel for You and Lyle Lovett with Here I Am. 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
0: My name's Aurora. I've been in for Bill Narkowitz. Thanks so much for hanging out with me tonight. I'm going to turn things over to Alana. She's going to keep the music going until the morning. I will catch you next time, and stick around for Alana here on MVY Radio.

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MVY Radio. That was David Byrne. She Explains Things to Me. That's from his most recent album, Who Is the Sky? Before that, we heard 10,000 Maniacs, Candy Everybody Wants. We heard Jesse Mullen, Backstabbers, In Your Ocean from Iron and Wine. And we started this hour with Paul Simon, The Afterlife. I'm Alana Saucier. I'm hanging out with you tonight and into the early morning. I have some great music coming up for you, a lot of new music as well. Here's Betty LaVette, Political World on MVY Radio.

0: MVY. That was Band of Heathens with Take the Cake. And that's from their recent album released in February called Countrysides. This band formed in Austin after a casual songwriter meetup, and it obviously turned into a full-time project. And this group is known for having multiple lead singers. I think they call them co-singers, actually. Before that, we heard REM, Supernatural, Super Serious, Police, Spirits in the Material World, and we heard Betty LaVette, Political Worlds. Here's Buddy Guy, Born to Play Guitar on MVY Radio.
1: I was born in Louisiana. And at the age of two, my mama told my papa, our little boy has got the blues. 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

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And the young men on your right, with unchained souls and love of night, you look so scared, they laugh and

MVY, that was a new song from I'm With Her called Ain't That Fine. We heard Van Morrison, Worried Man Blues, Willie Mason, Hard Hand to Hold, and Buddy Guy, Born to Play Guitar. 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

NVY, that was a new song from Mitski, I'll Change For You, from her most recent album, Nothing's About To Happen To Me. We heard Bright Lights, Big City, Umphrey's McGee, Ray Lamingtang, Such A Simple Thing, Bruce Hornsby, Indigo Park, and we started this hour with The Grateful Dead, U.S. Blues. I'm Alana Saucier. I'm hanging out with you this morning for the next couple of hours. I have some great music and some great new music for you. Here's Emmylou Harris on NVY Radio.

MVY. That was a brand new single from BB Stockwell called When You Know. 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

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I'm Alana Saucier, I'm hanging out with you this morning for the next couple of hours. I have some great music and some great new music. 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

MVY, that was a brand new song from Taj Mahal called Time, Patty Griffin, Heavenly Day, Fireman's Wedding from Joe Henry, and Courtney Barnett, Nobody Really Cares If You Go to the Party. 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

MVY, that's a new song from Beth Orton called Waiting, Jack Johnson with Hope, Begging for Rain, Maggie Rogers, and Ryan Montbleu with Carrie. 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

MVY. That was a new one from Mumford & Sons with Chris Stapleton called Here, Amy Mann, Mr. Harris, Mark Broussard, Love and Happiness, Up and Up from Coldplay, and we started this hour with Crosby, Stills & Nash, Our House. I'm Alana Saucier. I'm hanging out with you tonight for the next couple of hours. I still have some great music for you and some new music as well. Here's Hooray for the Riffraff on MVY.

0: MBY, that was Fantastic Cat with Donnie Takes the Bus from their new album, Cat Out of Hell. And Aurora actually introduced Fantastic Cat at Non-Common Philly this past weekend. Before that, we heard Dawes, Living in the Future, Someday Baby, Bob Dylan, and Hooray for the Riff Raff, Hawk Moon.
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3: Skies partially clear overnight tonight with patchy fog and lows in the mid to upper 40s. Sunny and breezy to start the weekend tomorrow as a warming trend begins with highs in the upper 60s to low 70s. It'll be partly cloudy with the breeze continuing through tomorrow night with lows in the mid 50s. More sunshine than clouds on Sunday. It'll be another breezy day with highs in the low to mid 70s. I'm meteorologist Morgan Bolton, MVY Weather.
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MVY, that's a new song from Jesse Malin called Hollywood Forever. We heard Elvis Costello, Accidents Will Happen, Robert Cray, A Memo, and Pretenders, Middle of the Road. 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

0: MVY, that was Katie Goulian and The Drive with Outcome from their album Make That Sound. We heard Robbie Robertson, Go Back to Your Woods, Camp, The Otter, Warren Haynes, I'll Be the One, and we started this hour with John Haidt, We're All Right Now. I'm Alana Saucier. I'm hanging out with you for a couple of more hours before Polly Simpkins comes in to take you through the morning. I still have some great music coming up and some brand new music as well. Here's Breaking Ground, AHI, on MVY Radio.
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MVY Radio. That was a brand new song from Will Daly, Sometimes in the Night. Ben Harper, Diamonds on the Inside. We heard Wrecking Ball, Bruce Springsteen, a new one from The Lone Bellow called I Did It for Love. And we started this hour with Janis Joplin, Me and My Bobby McGee. I'm Alana Saucier. I'm with you for just about another hour before Polly Simpkins comes in for the morning, but I still have some great songs left. Here's Mavis Staples on MVY Radio.

MVY Radio. That was the Avett Brothers with Mike Patton, Eternal Love, from their album Together. So I was just talking to Allison, and I had to come on and share this because Allison asked me, if you were to send one person from planet Earth to another planet to represent us all, who would you send? And I'm honestly still thinking of my answer, but she said that she heard multiple people say Mike Patton. So, yeah, I don't know who I would bring. I don't know who I would send, though, honestly. Before that, we heard The Talking Heads, Nothing But Flowers, Rhett Miller, Question, and Change from Mavis Staples. Here's Amos Lee, See the Light on MVY.

0: MVY, that's a brand new song from Jalen Naganda. Doctrine of Love, Sister Sparrow with Gold, Assembly of Dust, Man with a Plan, and Amos Lee, See the Light.
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0: I'm Alana Saucier. Thanks so much for hanging out with me this morning, and let's get back into the music on MVY Radio.

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1: 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I always love seeing the island come back to life this time of year. And also, the Martha's Vineyard Sharks baseball team. The 2026 season starts June 1st, and the Sharks are looking for host families for the players. 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

MVY Radio, John Prine, previously unreleased track, Hey On Nothing, off Lost Dogs and Mixed Blessings, which dropped last year, 30th anniversary deluxe edition. And again, that previously unreleased track, Hey On Nothing. Great hearing his voice this morning. Joy Aladakun, I'd Miss the Birds, Paul McCartney with the Boys of Dungeon Lane, dropping on May 29th, just a few weeks from now, 14-track LP, very introspective. And you can hear his voice, just so still such a beautiful songwriter on the track Days We Left Behind. And she and him, that's Zooey Deschanel and M. Ward back in 2013 with Never Wanted Your Love. Well, good morning. I'm Polly Simpkins. It is so early, just past 6 o'clock a.m., here on the east coast of Massachusetts, and I'm so happy to be across the table with you this morning, Saturday morning family, coming together. I have John Prine's Living in the Present with John Prine, book by Tom Piazza, in my hands here, all dog-eared the copy, because this coming week is our Rock and Roll Book Club session where we'll be talking about Tom Piazza's book. So if you haven't been to one and it's new to you, I would love to have you stop by Wednesday night at 7 o'clock. It's super easy. The Zoom link is right at mvyradio.org/bookclub. You can keep your cameras off. You don't have to talk. You don't have to have read the book. You can just observe and be part of a gathering of MVY listeners. It's super simple. It's drop-in. You don't have to sign up. It's everything about it is so easy and fun. I hope you can stop by. I'm Polly Simpkins, taking you till noon. Going to keep it flowing here. Speaking of previously unreleased tracks, also Tom Petty's estate after his death in 2018 released An American Treasure, and this track, previously unreleased, Keep a Little Soul. It's Tom Petty on MVY.

0: MVY Radio, Sturgill Simpson and his new persona, Johnny Blue Skies, together with the Dark Clouds, Mutiny After Midnight, is the new record. We heard Situation. Grace Potter and the Nocturnals. Wondering if you heard PJ Finn yesterday talking about her new record, To Come. But this one's going back to 2007, Ain't No Time, and Tom Petty, previously unreleased track off An American Treasure, Keep a Little Soul. Polly with you. Good morning. Just driving in this morning, appreciating the beauty on this island and hoping you find beauty wherever you are today around you in the littlest of ways. And I always love driving by Fred Fisher's farm and just seeing the cows out there and the quiet of the new morning, and just never ceases to amaze me. So many things in bloom and lots of people here on the island. And if you are here for a wedding or an anniversary or just getting together with the family or opening up the house, welcome, welcome. So glad you're here. I'm Polly Simpkins, and I just love this time of the morning being here with you, and going to keep the music flowing all morning long. Hope you can stick around. Quick check in with the forecast, MVY Radio forecast, then Mumford and Sons coming right up.
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2: Sky is partially clear overnight tonight with patchy fog and lows in the mid to upper 40s. Sunny and breezy to start the weekend tomorrow as a warming trend begins with highs in the upper 60s to low 70s. It'll be partly cloudy with the breeze continuing through tomorrow night with lows in the mid 50s. More sunshine than clouds on Sunday. It'll be another breezy day with highs in the low to mid 70s. I'm meteorologist Morgan Bolton, MVY Weather.
0: Marcus Mumford met his wife, Carrie Mulligan, the actress, as campers when they were young at a camp, and they're from England, and became pen pals and kept in touch. So I love thinking about that early connection, and you think about your relationships when you were young and continuing that on, and now married for a long time. They have three kids. Mumford and Sons came here to the Vineyard as part of Beach Road Weekend, and my goodness, were they amazing, together with Winston Marshall, Ben Lovett, Ted Duane, among others. Mumford and Sons, here they are with Roll Away Your Stone on MVY.

0: Andrews. Beautiful song, Keeper, off her new record, Valentine, her ninth studio album, which dropped beginning of the year, of this year, 10 tracks, including the one we just heard, Keeper. I'm the keeper of your heart. So lovely. And I feel like that song is, it sounds like it feels when you're driving down a long road with the windows rolled down and it's a warm day. That's how it felt to me listening to it with you. And prior to that, we had Lucas Nelson with his band Promise of the Real with Perennial Bloom, and Guster with Careful, and starting the set, Allman Brothers, Come On in My Kitchen. I'm Polly Simpkins, sitting here in the kitchen with you across the table, checking in after a long week, just really enjoying the opportunity to spend time listening to music this morning. If you're new to MVY Radio, welcome. My name's Polly Simpkins, and I'm usually here on Saturday mornings. I'll be taking you till noon, and we just kind of catch up on things and talk a little bit about what people are reading or watching. And I've been doing a lot of both lately, so I'm looking forward to sharing with you, and just no agenda at all. And it feels so nice to just let it be what it is. So I hope you'll stick around. Moving on with some Bonnie Raitt covering Jerry Rafferty next.
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0: 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We love them so, and all our independent bookstores. 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So grateful. Moving on here with some Bonnie Raitt. Jerry Rafferty, who passed away at the age of 63 in 2011, left behind so much great music, and Bonnie Raitt covered his song Right Down the Line on her album Slipstream. Here it is. It's Bonnie Raitt on MVY.

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0: MVY Radio Goose, releasing their sixth album, Big Modern, on June 12th. 15-track album releasing through their own label, No Coincidence Records. It is in pre-order now, and that track, if it's any indication, it's going to be a great one. Good to Be is the track. Congratulations to Goose. Sarah Harmer with Basement Apartment, Tedeschi Chucks with Hard Case, and JT with Blossom. Perfect spring song off Sweet Baby James. Released all the way back in 1970. I'm Polly with you, and last week we were talking about Tedeschi Trucks' new record, movie, Garden Party, which has had a couple previews, which some MVY listeners have told us about, and we are waiting for the full theatrical release. But this is a Madison Square Garden concert that Tedeschi Trucks did, and it's a live film with interspersed with all kinds of interviews, and supposedly it's really great. So keep that on your list. Garden Party, Tedeschi Trucks' new movie, and congratulations to them. They are on fire and so grateful. You know, they're, especially being husband and wife, it's inspiring to see them create music. And I remember them coming here to Beach Road Weekend during COVID and watching them on stage together, just moving back and forth, giving each other space. It's like watching them is the perfect recipe for relationship and letting the other person have their, you know, time doing their solo, and then you move back and then you play together and you let them have their space. And it's really pretty inspiring.
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0: On Thursday night, I went to see Amy Helm at the Narrows in Fall River, and it was so fun. I saw MVY Radio's Barnes Newberry there and all kinds of MVY listeners, and it was really, most importantly, the performance was just absolutely spectacular. She had three other musicians on stage with her, and she just, watching Amy Helm right now is like watching a woman just stepping into her power and feeling the energy come through her, the music, the storytelling. She really, really just took down the house. Unbelievable. So I thought I might play this track, Rescue Me, which she did perform that night. And to everybody at the Narrows and all the music lovers who show up for shows and bring great vibe and just happiness and gratitude for music, here's Amy Helm with Rescue Me on MVY.

0: WY Radio, a debut record from Cassius Culpepper, a new voice on the music scene, debut record, Act One, that track, Man of His Word. Jack Johnson, I Got You, Dar Williams and John Popper, I Saw a Bird Fly Away, and Amy Helm with Rescue Me. She performed last night in Groton, Massachusetts at the Groton Hill Music Center, and this evening, really exciting, Stone Mountain Art Center. And it is such a beautiful, cozy room. It's up in Brownville, Maine, right nestled in the foothills of the White Mountains. If you are in the area up there, please get a ticket and go. Amy Helm is not to be missed right now. She is really, really just in her element and connecting with a sound that is really pretty spectacular. Saw her at the Narrows on Thursday night. And not to be missed if you get a chance. I'm Polly Simpkins with you, and wanted to also mention Jack Johnson, whose documentary should be releasing very soon. It has been kind of having a few little quiet, cozy premieres and should be releasing out into theaters. Surf Film Music, this is also a huge North American tour he has embarked on, and cannot wait to see the film all about his life, about the people he loves and his trajectory becoming a musician, surfer, filmmaker, and all the things that he does so well.
1: There will be patchy fog this morning. Otherwise, the day will bring in mostly sunny skies. It'll be breezy with highs in the upper 60s to low 70s. Clouds increase tonight while the breeze continues. We'll have some scattered showers after midnight with lows in the mid 50s. Scattered showers tomorrow morning before clouds decrease. It'll be another breezy day and warmer as temperatures climb into the mid to upper 70s. Partly to mostly sunny and slightly cooler Monday with highs in the upper 60s to low 70s. I'm meteorologist Morgan Bolton, MVY Weather.
0: I always feel like Saturday mornings are sitting in the kitchen around the table, as we always say, Saturday morning family. I thought I might play this appropriate track called Come On In My Kitchen off Shade of Two Worlds. This is the Allman Brothers going back to their 10th studio album, released in 1991. A very important album for them. First to feature percussionist Mark Quinones. And this arrangement of Robert Johnson's Come On In My Kitchen was created by Dickie Betts, who also performs on lead vocals on this track. And it's just a special one. So thanks for being in the kitchen across the table from me today. Here's the Allman Brothers on MVY.

0: MVY Radio, Joby Riccio, congratulations. Maybe you heard PJ Finn talking about her new record last night on Uncharted Waters, Face the Feeling, which dropped yesterday. So exciting. The 2023 recipient of the John Prine Songwriter Fellowship at Newport. She is such a beautiful songwriter. And we heard Love of the Song off this new record. Again, congratulations to Joby Riccio. Neil Young with Vampire Blues. And the Allman Brothers, Dickie Betts on lead vocals, Come On In My Kitchen. I'm Polly. Thanks for being here in the kitchen with me, making pancakes, getting the coffee going, just listening to music together. Very simple. And I mentioned Uncharted Waters, wondering if you heard it last night, featuring Joby Riccio plus Low Cut Connie, Adam Wiener out of Philly, and Michigander and Mountain Goats, thanks to Nest and Feathers. PJ Finn's Uncharted Waters every Friday night at 9 o'clock. And thanks to him for always keeping us up to date with what's new. And again, Uncharted Waters every Friday night at 9. And thanks to Nest and Feathers for bringing us that wonderful show. Moving on with Bahamas coming right up.
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0: Lots to look forward to on this absolutely beautiful, perfect spring day. The sky is blue. The sun is shining. We are getting ready for our Blue Lobster vinyl swap happening at Cape Cod Beer at 1 o'clock. Musicians are preparing to play for Porch Fest today in Edgartown. And lots of people going over to Noman's, which is the starting spot for the Dementia Walk. All of these things I'll be talking about this morning and filling you in. For now, here's Bahamas. This is I Got You, Babe, on MVY.

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0: MBY Radio, Britt Daniel in front of Spoon, Chateau Blues, one of two songs they released last year in anticipation of a new record. And I was reading an interview with him in Rolling Stone, and he said, "This song is about a man in his self-imposed exile, written from the point of view of his Uber driver." How interesting is that? Hopefully more is on the way. Brian Ferry, Don't Stop the Dance, off Boys and Girls, his solo album from 1985. Alison Russell and Brandi Carlile, You're Not Alone. Sun Little, brand new stuff, with the Wind off City Folk. And Little Feet with Dixie Chicken, starting the 8 o'clock hour. I'm so happy to be here. Polly Simpkins. Nice and easy on this Saturday morning. If you're just tuning in and getting your day started, good morning. We have a lot of people in different parts of the world who listen to MBY Radio, some who are in afternoon and getting ready to go out for the evening or get into bed early on a Saturday night, which sounds really nice. But whatever time zone you're in, wherever you are in the world, I'm Polly, and sending all good things out to you as we make our way through the weekend and the music that connects us. Here's a shout out to that and the way we can just gather together like this across the table and just share space. So much appreciated that you're here. I'll be taking you till noon. Moving on with something off, Beth Hart and Joe Bonamassa made a cover album called Don't Explain back in 2011. Thought I might pull something off that next.
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0: Beth Hart and Joe Bonamassa just created such a masterful record, Don't Explain, a cover album. Everything covering Tom Waits' Chocolate Jesus to Bill Withers' For My Friend. And this track, Well, Well, this is a Delaney and Bonnie track going way back to 1973 off, or 1972 off their album D&B Together. And if you remember, Dwayne Allman playing guitar on that track. And the beauty of a cover album is bringing the genius of Joe Bonamassa together with Beth Hart together to create their own signature sound, yet still honoring the original songwriting. It's not an easy task. And boy, do they sound good. This is Well, Well. It's Beth Hart and Joe Bonamassa together on MVY.

0: MVY Radio. Love the intention of this album, Trixies by Squeeze. Why Don't You is the track we just heard. And Chris Difford and Glenn Tilbrook back in 1974. They were 19 and 16. They spent a lot of time writing songs, making music just at the beginning. And they've gone back and grabbed those songs and made them into an album. And you can hear the beginnings of Squeeze way back when in this track, Why Don't You? Right before that, we heard Maya Hawke's Missing Out, Fiona Apple with Shadow Boxer. What a song off 1996 title. And Beth Hart and Joe Bonamassa off their cover album, Don't Explain. We heard Well, Well, Delaney and Bonnie track. And boy, do they rock it. I'm Polly Simpkins. This is so fun. Thank you for being here with me. That song reminded me of his Golden Messenger just a little bit, and I'm not sure exactly why, but I thought I might play something from them. Wonderful musical project led by the one and only MC Taylor. They are based in North Carolina, in Durham, and they are going out on just a few dates. They don't have a huge tour, but I'm really excited to see that they are going to be playing in Boulder, Colorado at E-Town Hall, and then moving through the Midwest, and they're going to be playing at Americana Fest in Nashville, which sounds pretty amazing. In West Windsor, Vermont, they're going to be playing at the Vermont Food and Music Festival in the fall. So they have some good stuff coming up. So it sounds like they're going to have a relaxing summer. Hopefully they're writing stuff. I have something off their Hallelujah Anyhow album coming right up.
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3: Patchy fog this morning with mostly sunny skies. It'll be breezy with highs in the upper 60s to low 70s. Clouds increase tonight. It'll be breezy with scattered showers after midnight and lows in the mid-50s. Scattered showers tomorrow morning before clouds decrease. It'll be another breezy day as temperatures climb into the mid to upper 70s. Offshore winds will be from the southwest at around 10 to 15 knots with gusts up to near 20 knots possible, especially in the afternoon. Seas will be between 2 and 4 feet in Nantucket Sound and between 3 and 5 feet south of the islands. Visibility will be between 1 and 3 miles in patchy fog this morning, then improve throughout the day. I'm meteorologist Morgan Bolton, MVY Weather.
0: Just a reminder, there's a brand new My Back Pages in the archives right now. Episode 598.

anniversaries, celebrations, and also sometimes just goes with his heart and what he's feeling like playing. And you can find that right now. Jump off the radio and head over to the archives and find that new episode just waiting for you, like a little crystal gem, episode 598. And thanks to Barnes Newberry. We so appreciate him and all he does here at MVY Radio. Here's MC Taylor and his Golden Messenger. This is Domino on MVY.

0: MVY Radio. Adam Wiener is Low Cut Connie out of Philly. This is the title track off the soon-to-be-released record Livin' in the USA, dropping in early July. Madeline Peru covering Warren Zevon's beautiful Keep Me in Your Heart, and you might recognize that song from the film, the indie film Union Square, released years ago. Always think of it when I hear that song. So beautiful. She's been out and about promoting her new record, Let's Walk. And his golden messenger, MC Taylor, out of Durham, North Carolina, with Domino. Good morning to you. I'm Polly Simpkins on this perfectly beautiful spring morning. The sky is blue, the sun is shining, and there's a very light breeze here in West Tisbury, sending all good things out to you. Want to send a shout out to Mark from East Greenwich, Rhode Island, who wrote in this morning and let me know about some of the shows he's been seeing. One of them, not surprisingly, is Madeline Peru. He saw her in East Greenwich. Also Greg Koch and the Dirty Dozen Brass Band going to see the Wallflowers tomorrow night. So love hearing about that. I was talking earlier about seeing Amy Helm at the Narrows a few nights ago, and lots of wonderful shows being released and announced, tickets being bought. We have a great little series that we are part of at Daily Brew Coffee House and MBY Radio, presenting this lovely little slew of wonderful shows. Tom Rush on May 24th is sold out. Joby Riccio, who I was talking about earlier, on June 24th, with Ally McGurk opening, and Maggie Rose on August 5th. This is a wonderful series made possible with support from Cape and Coast Bank. And since the Tom Rush show on May 24th is sold out, I wanted to let you know about the night before, May 23rd. He'll be performing here on the Vineyard at the Strand Theater in Oak Bluffs through Circuit Arts. Long time Vineyard roots for Tom Rush, and so looking forward to seeing him accompanied by Brendan Cleary at the Strand Theater. You can find out more about tickets at circuitarts.org, and thanks to the folks at Circuit Arts for everything they're doing to bring great music and plays and shows and comedy and so much more. Again, you can find out more at circuitarts.org. And thanks to Mark for letting me know about what's going on in his sphere.
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0: Betty Levette released this beautiful album, Thankful and Thoughtful, in 2012. And I wanted to play Everybody Knows This Is Nowhere. And I feel like it's a great Saturday morning song, just a reminder to let go of what does not serve you. Carrying around the stress of anything is just not productive on a Saturday, especially. We have Jonathan Wilson on guitars and banjo on this track, Glenn Pacha on keys, Jennifer Kondos on bass, JJ Johnson on drums, Betty Levette on vocals, and Chris Bruce on guitar. This is Everybody Knows This Is Nowhere on MVY.

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1: MVY Radio, his name is Eric Bibb, and boy, does he sound great. One Mississippi is his January release, and we just heard This One Don't. Ziggy Marley, gorgeous acoustic version of Love Is My Religion. He out and about, going to be playing Tanglewood and Red Rocks here on the Vineyard, the Tabernacle, and the Chicken Box. You can find out more at ziggymarley.com. U2 is Song of the Future, and The Dead with Scarlet Begonia, such a signature summer song. And happy birthday to Bill Kreutzmann last week, born on May 7th, 1946. A wonderful drummer, one of the founding members of The Dead, and thinking of him on his 80th birthday. Congratulations to him. I'm Polly with you across the table on this absolutely beautiful spring day. The sun is shining and lots of people getting ready for the Walk for Dementia happening at 10 o'clock here on Martha's Vineyard, starting at Noman's in Oak Bluffs, and everyone's going to walk to the Jawbridge and back. Then there's going to be music and celebration. This is a wonderful walk to support those with dementia, as well as caregiver services on Martha's Vineyard through the Center for Living here on Martha's Vineyard. So much support around those with Alzheimer's and dementia. Again, that's happening today and just a little bit at 10 o'clock. You have time to get over if you didn't know about it and you want to join. It's a wonderful honoring and celebration of all that's being done to help combat and support dementia and Alzheimer's. 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Kids walk for free. This happening at 10 o'clock at Noman's. And thank you to everyone at MV Center for Living for organizing and everything they do for those living with dementia here on Martha's Vineyard.
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1: The Dementia Walk begins today at Noman's at 10 o'clock, just a little bit here. And there's still time to run over if you'd like to take part. But I wanted to play this song by Calexico called The Vanishing Mind. And originally on their album Algiers, then they performed it on their live album Spiritoso, which is just stunningly beautiful. And they made these recordings in Germany with the Vienna Radio Symphony Orchestra. And you'll hear the live recording of this song, so orchestral and beautiful. The song written by Joey Burns and John Convertino from Calexico, because of John's mom had Alzheimer's and Joey's grandma had dementia. And they wrote this song to honor that, and to hear it live is so beautiful, in honor of everyone walking today for the Dementia Walk and all of those affected by Alzheimer's and dementia. This is Vanishing Mind on MVY.

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0: MVY Radio. Will Daly started writing that song, Send Some Energy, after the death of David Bowie, and exploring that idea that maybe those who have passed away are able to reach us and send us some energy down here if we need it. Thank you to Will Daly for that one. Tracy Chapman for My Lover, Our House, off Deja Vu, released in March of 1970, and on this day in 1970, it reached number one on the charts, a very important album for Crosby, Stills, Nash, and Young. Number one on the U.S. album chart today. And Our House, such a huge part of why that happened. Beautiful song, written by Graham Nash, of course, for his love, Joni Mitchell. And right before that, we had Vanishing Mind, written by Calexico. And Joey Burns was actually reading an article about inmates in California who had dementia in the California prison system, and how they, other inmates, are offered the opportunity to help those struggling with dementia, and then wrote that song. They both having family members with Alzheimer's and dementia. And that song, Vanishing Mind, in honor of all of those walking today in the Dementia Walk, starting at 10 o'clock, sponsored by MV Center for Living. It's taking place at Noman's. There will be opportunities to donate and to walk for those struggling with dementia here on Martha's Vineyard. And thanks to everyone at MV Center for Living for everything they do for those here on the island with dementia. And if you are about to walk, thank you for walking. Thanks for being part of it. It's the perfect day for it. Beautiful sunny day. Lots going on, as I've been talking about. Wanted to mention another time, the Blue Lobster vinyl swap happening today at 1 o'clock at Cape Cod Beer in Hyannis. Thank you to everyone there at Cape Cod Beer for sponsoring this great event. All you need to do is bring some used vinyl, a record wrapped up, and you get a number at the door, and it's really fun. Lots of MVY listeners and staff will be there to greet you, and you get a number, and everybody leaves with a different record that they brought. There's going to be some surprises from MVY Radio wrapped up, and live music from Daniel Burns. So thank you to Daniel for coming and sharing his beautiful voice with us. It's, again, the Blue Lobster Vinyl Swap happening today at 1 o'clock. Perfect day to head over, spend some time, get some new music at 1 o'clock at Cape Cod Beer in Hyannis.
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2: Mostly sunny, breezy, mild across the Cape and the Islands this afternoon. We'll get up to 65 to 70. Clear skies this evening, some clouds around after midnight. Breezy, we only drop to the middle to upper 50s. Sunshine and a few clouds Sunday, warmer, high 75 to 80. Partly cloudy Sunday night, will drop back to the lower to middle 50s. Partly to mostly sunny, not quite as warm Monday, high in the upper 50s to lower 60s. I'm meteorologist Scott Kaplan, MVY Weather.
0: Thought this song might be appropriate right now. Bob Schneider's I Love This Life. So much to be grateful for across the table, gathering together this morning, listening to music out and about, whether you're in your studio or on your way to walk for dementia or across the world getting ready for bed. We are here together listening, and I'm so grateful for you. This is Bob Schneider on MVY.

MBY Radio. Courtney Barnett there with Katie Crutchfield off the new record Creature of Habit. We heard Sight Unseen, 38 years old, just recently moved from Australia to LA. And I brought in with me a newspaper article about it because it's so interesting to hear how that transition's been for her, which sounds quite lovely, actually. Lake Street Dive, You Get On Smooth, and Bob Schneider, I Love This Life. I'm Polly with you. And if you're just tuning in, welcome. Wanted to mention Courtney Barnett, and this article talks about how she's done all the California things, gone to Joshua Tree, she got a dog, took a pottery class. And she talks about this in the newspaper article. Let me just reach it. It's here. And she says, this album concerns the tension of wanting to find a home and realizing you found it and no longer have that search to drive you. So it sounds like she's quite happy in LA and, of course, beloved by many. So congratulations to Courtney Barnett. I'm Polly Simpkins. I'm so glad you're here with me across the table. It is Jonathan Richman's birthday today, so I wanted to say a shout out to him. And I think of him because as part of our rock and roll book club, we read Lou Reed's book, The Art of the Straight Line, about his Tai Chi practice, which he started writing before his

death. And then after he died, Laurie Anderson, Stephen Berwick, Bob Currie, and Scott Richman finished the book for him by interviewing all these different people in his life, and one of them, Jonathan Richman, who talks about loving the Velvet Underground as a high school student, and they kind of took him in and let him learn from them, and talking about what Sterling Morrison and Lou Reed taught him how to play. And I thought I might play this song, Open Invitation, because this is a song that was found after Lou's death by Scott Richman, not Jonathan Richman, but Scott Richman, one of the editors of the book, in the New York Public Library archives of Lou Reed. He was going through some old recordings and found this previously unreleased song. And shout out to Jonathan Richman, who loved Lou Reed from the very beginning, and celebrating him and his influence on so many with Open Invitation on MVY.

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1: Support for MVY comes from Ernie Bach Jr., who says Edwin Way Teal once wrote, "All things seem possible in May." The island is waking up, the days are longer, and the best of the season still lies ahead. Happy May. And also, Newport Jazz, returning to Fort Adams this summer, July 31st through August 2nd, featuring Little Sims, Corey Wong, Flea, Angine DePetrin, and many more. 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

0: MVY Radio, they are the best, hailing from Auckland, New Zealand, Till My Heart Stops. Bruce Springsteen, Independence Day, what a song off the river from 1980. And shout out to sax player Clarence Clemons with his hauntingly beautiful sax on that track. Iconic tenor sax. Wow. Right before that, Iron and Wine, Sam Beam together with I'm With Her, Robin's Egg off the album Hen's Teeth, and The Stones, speaking of horns, You Can't Always Get What You Want, and off Let It Bleed, of course, and the French horn in that track played by Al Cooper. Really, I love in that set, we had some really focal horns and the ability to just sink into those, and such talent behind them. I'm Polly Simpkins with you across the table, and wanted to play You Can't Always Get What You Want off Let It Bleed in honor of the Rolling Stones, the biography, which just was published on April 20th, written by Bob Spitz, famed biographer and writer. 704 pages. This is a very comprehensive book about the history of the Rolling Stones with a focus on the creative partnership between Mike, Mick, and Keith, which we heard in You Can't Always Get What You Want, of course. And I was lucky enough to go to a lecture or a discussion interview between David Frick and the author Bob Spitz and Graham Nash at 92nd Street Y in New York. And just a shout out to David Frick, one of my favorite music journalists and has seen everything, went to Woodstock. He's senior editor at Rolling Stone for so many years and also just a very natural interviewer. He always comes so prepared. And that was the case on stage with Bob Spitz and Graham Nash. And one of the questions he asked, which I love, was, what's your favorite Stones album? And asking those two is so fun to hear the answers. But I'm wondering what your answer is. If you are a Stones fan, what's your favorite? It's really hard to decide. I've been thinking about it probably too much ever since I saw that interview. And in the interview, David Frick said Aftermath, which is a great Stones album, I think released in 1966. We heard from Let It Bleed, which was the answer of Bob Spitz. And that released in 69, if I'm not mistaken, their eighth studio album. Following that, their ninth studio album is my favorite, which is Sticky Fingers. And it's just my favorite. You know, it's personal, as we know, with so many bands. But there's Some Girls in Beggar's Banquet, and the list literally goes on and on. Tattoo You, Emotional Rescue. I mean, there's just, you couldn't even list them all. There's so many. So wondering if you ponder that. Another thing David asked them was Stones or the Beatles, which was so interesting. Graham Nash said the Beatles, of course, very close friends with Paul McCartney. And then Bob Spitz said, of course, I have to say the Stones, especially after writing their 704-page biography.
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0: I love this Justin Townes Earl track called Maybe a Moment. He grew up in Nashville, and he says this song is a story of one of those nothing to do small town days in your teens. I just watched the video for it, and they're hitchhiking and going around and just kind of doing nothing, listening to music. And I feel this morning is perfect for this song, Maybe a Moment, on MVY.

0: MVY Radio, new from Band of Heathens, Take the Cake, off their new album, Countrysides. Amy Mann and Ben Gibbard with the Bigger Than Love track, and that I always love a great literary reference, and that song inspired by the letters between F. Scott and Zelda Fitzgerald. So steamy and very tragic decline, of course, but Amy and Ben just bringing such life to those letters in that song, Bigger Than Love. Taj Mahal and Keb Mo with Squeezebox, and Maybe a Moment. That was Justin Townes Earl. Perfect wandering song for a Saturday morning. I'm Polly with you, and we are celebrating Porch Fest today here on Martha's Vineyard. It's very exciting, and this is happening in Edgartown, and an opportunity for you to just kind of spend time wandering and just listening to music all across the day today. And you can find out the complete lineup at visitedgartown.org. But starting off at the Boys and Girls Club in just a bit here at 11 o'clock, DJ Smooth B at the Boys and Girls Club. Then throughout the day at Hobnob, at Sea Spa, at the Edgartown Inn. Maybe you heard PJ Finn interviewing Mike Benjamin this past week and them talking about not only Mike's new album, but also he and Jody Trillar Samson playing today at Porch Fest at the Edgartown Inn at 2 o'clock. Mark and Molly, Mark Lovewell and Mark Molly Knoll at the Federated Church at 2, and Phil DeRosa Band at Eisenhower Gallery at 5, and the Dock Dance at Memorial Wharf at 6. So this is Porch Fest. Thank you to everyone who's organizing. We're very grateful. Again, the music starts at 1. The rain date is for tomorrow, but it looks like things are a go. And thanks to all of the musicians, Blue Yonder, of course, Rose Guerin's performing, Phil DeRosa. And again, you can find out the complete lineup at visitedgartown.org. 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
1: Mostly sunny skies as we head into the afternoon hours. Breezy, high 65 to 70. Clear this evening, some clouds around after midnight. Breezy, low in the middle to upper 50s. Mostly sunny, warmer Sunday. We'll get up to 75 to 80. Partly cloudy Sunday night, low in the lower to middle 50s. Partly to mostly sunny, not quite as warm on Monday. High in the upper 60s to lower 70s. Small craft advisory offshore. Southwest winds 10 to 15 knots, gusts to 20 knots. Seas 3 to 5 feet. Visibility 10 miles or better. I'm meteorologist Scott Kaplan, MVY Weather.
0: As you just heard from that promo, our Rock and Roll Book Club, the last of the season happening on Wednesday night, will break for summer and will resume in September. But it's been a great year of music books, books about and by musicians, and about music in all different forms. And right now, reading John Prine's Living in the Present with John Prine by Tom Piazza. I have it in my hand. I've been reading it deeply. I got a chance to interview him. I'll be sharing some of those clips. It's casual, drop in, and it is very low key. So would love to have you. Can find out more, as I said, at mvyradio.org/bookclub. Thought I might move on with How Lucky, a song written by John Prine and performed as a collaborative duet with Kurt Vile back in 2020, and I love hearing them together. It was recorded in late 2019, covering John Prine's song he wrote back in 1979 about gratitude, and this was the final studio session for John Prine when they recorded this song, so that makes it a little even more special and magic. This is the beautiful song, How Lucky, on MVY.
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You can take all the tea and chatty, put it in a big brown bag for me.

0: MVY Radio, congratulations to Tori Amos, her 18th studio album, In Times of Dragons, just dropped on May 1st on Fontana Records. And always love hearing what she has to say. That track, Stronger Together, again off the album In Times of Dragons, just dropped. Prior to that, Tupelo Honey, Van Morrison, So Sweet and Easy on Saturday morning and starting the set. How Lucky, John Prine and Kurt Vile, John's last recording session. And just posing the question in that beautiful song, How Lucky Can One Man Get? And John Prine just always espousing the virtues of gratitude. And I hope you can join us on Wednesday night when we'll be discussing this beautiful book I hold in my hands, Living in the Present with John Prine, Tom Piazza's book about their friendship, the last 2 years of John Prine's life, and the magnificently grateful John Prine. It's an inspiring story. Tom Piazza is a lovely soul, and I'll be sharing some of my clips from my interview with him, and he might even stop by. He said he's going to try. He's going to be on a retreat of some kind for writing and is going to try to make it, so maybe he will stop by. It's super casual. You can find the link and more at mvyradio.org/book club.
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0: Sending so much love to you across the table this morning on this sunny spring day, and hope the music is finding you well. Wanted to just say a shout out to David Byrne. He had his birthday this past week on May 14th, born in 1952 in Scotland, and has done so much in the world to celebrate humanity, not just through his music, through his website, Reasons to Be Cheerful, which you can find at reasonstobecheerful.world, promoting good news in the world and the reminder that we are all so much more alike than different. He's out on tour, going to be playing at the Hippodrome in Baltimore tomorrow night for 2 nights. And again, with his show, Who's the Sky and American Utopia, and his books and his music, sharing the idea of common humanity. So I wanted to play this very special track of he, together with the Brooklyn Youth Chorus back in 2019, performing kind of a surprise show at Brooklyn Academy of Music. And only on stage, he and the chorus, the youth chorus, together with Mauro Refosco, his longtime Brazilian percussionist that he travels with, that has done a lot of work with him on both American Utopia and Who's the Sky. This is a song called One Fine Day, written by he and Brian Eno, and again, performed by David together with the Brooklyn Youth Chorus and Mauro Refosco, brilliant Brazilian percussionist. Happy birthday to David Byrne on MVY.
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0: MVY Radio, Tedeschi Trucks Band, title track from their latest release, Future Soul. And don't forget about The Garden Party, the movie chronicling their MSG stunning show with interviews. Had a few limited release previews, but it should be releasing to the general public really soon. Again, call The Garden Party. Bunch of people have written in saying they've seen it already, and it is really good. Los Lobos before that, famously covering Marvin Gaye's What's Going On in their live sets. That was from their Live at the World Music Theater from 1992, and starting the set, beautiful David Byrne with the Brooklyn Youth Choir. And shout out to Howie over in Ireland, who called in and requested some David Byrne for his birthday, and also just celebrating David Byrne and his birthday last week on the 14th. And thanks to John, who wrote in and saying that David Byrne will be a guest on Stephen Colbert on Tuesday, his final week of shows. So really looking forward to seeing that, along with Jon Stewart on Tuesday night and Steven Spielberg. I'm Polly Simpkins, and love celebrating David Byrne and the music that we've been listening to this morning on this very beautiful day. We have Porch Fest happening and getting all organized over in Hyannis for 1 o'clock start. I've talked about the Dementia Walk this morning, the new My Back Pages, which is always really fun to hear about. And shout out to Barnes Newberry, who makes it possible for us to hear this incredible show, My Back Pages, every week on Saturday morning is when it drops. And episode 598 in the archives right now, Richie Furay, Jesse Winchester, Guy Clark, and lots of Jimmy LaFave and Bob Dylan, of course. Thanks to Barnes, we love him and so appreciate him. And Porch Fest happening already, started at 11 o'clock. And we'll be really excited to come along and stop by a porch or a venue, and all of that info coming up on our entertainment report. But you can find that at visitegertown.org. And again, that happening in Egertown all afternoon and into the evening today.
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0: Jackson Browne released The Naked Ride Home, his 12th studio album, in 2002. And even though it's a later release, still such beautiful songwriting. And I thought I might play this very beautiful song. Just feels right now. About My Imagination is track number 7 on the album. Great harmony vocals on this track by Jeff Scott Young, who also plays on the album. And just a lovely illustration of his songwriting still alive and well at this point. Again, the album is The Naked Ride Home. This is About My Imagination on MVY.

0: MVY Radio, my goodness, No Caps is the name of the newest iteration of sisters Katie and Allison Crutchfield. They are twin sisters, and that track was Coast off their new self-titled record. Congratulations to them. So fun to hear them together, and always love hearing siblings in that secret sauce they create when they play together. Keb Moe with his smooth, beautiful The Whole Enchilada. Sarah Harmer with Almost, and starting the set, Jackson Browne with About My Imagination. The Naked Ride Home is the album. He's performing tonight at New Jersey Performing Arts Center in Newark. I love to go see him. I've seen him a bunch, and he's beautiful in concert. And I think I saw him last year at the Tibet House show. He performed as part of that beautiful collaboration each year, and he still sounds like an angel. His voice is absolutely stunning, as always. I'm Polly with you, and just, I've been talking about what's going on so much, but don't want you to miss out on the Blue Lobster vinyl swap if you are on the Cape. This is something really fun. Lots of MVY staff will be there, lots of listeners. Daniel Burns is going to be playing live music. And thank you so much to Cape Cod Beer for making it possible, because that's where it's happening, in Hyannis at Cape Cod Beer. Thanks to the folks there who make us always feel so at home and welcome. We love you all. And again, that is a Blue Lobster vinyl swap. You bring a wrapped album of your choice, something kind of good that you don't want to really give away, but you know you're going to get something really great. You get a number at the door, and it's a big swap, and it's fun. It's kind of like repurposing vinyl and celebrating vinyl and the records that we love so much. Again, that's happening today at 1 o'clock at Cape Cod Beer in Hyannis. Thanks to Daniel Burns for coming over and playing some great live music. To everybody who's going to be there, have a great time. And again, that starts at 1 o'clock on the dot.
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2: Mostly sunny, breezy, mild for the afternoon, high 65 to 70. Clear skies this evening, becoming partly cloudy overnight, breezy, low in the middle to upper 50s. Sunshine and a few clouds, warmer Sunday, high in the middle to upper 70s. Partly cloudy Sunday night, low 50 to 55. Partly to mostly sunny, a little bit cooler on Monday, highs in the upper 60s to lower 70s. I'm meteorologist Scott Kaplan, MVY Weather.
0: This song is one of those songs that has taken on a life of its own, of course. 1952, Vincent Black Lightning by the wonderful Richard Thompson. A story of a thief named James and Red Molly, who he charms with a ride on his motorcycle, the 1952 Vincent Black Lightning. And then he bequeaths the motorcycle to her on his deathbed. Very romantic and beautiful track. This is Richard Thompson on MVY.

MVY Radio, that's John McCauley in front of Deer Tick. Their new album, Coin-O-Matic, dropping on June 5th, releasing on ATO Records. Won't be long now. Congratulations to them. The Beatles, what a track. Just hearing them in the studio. Paul on harmonium way back when, with George singing While My Guitar Gently Weeps from the Anthology 3. And Valerie June, You Can't Be Told, and starting the set, Richard Thompson, 1952, Vincent Black Lightning. Polly Simpkins with you on this beautiful day. Could not be more beautiful. And I want to send a huge shout out to Larry Davis, who called in just now. And as he does each year, he's putting the flags on the graves of the veterans at the cemeteries in Rhode Island today. And he just left Island Cemetery and he's heading toward Fort Adams Cemetery again to put flags on the graves of the veterans.

0: friends for Memorial Day coming up. And I just want to say thank you to him for that. And I love hearing about it. I love cemeteries and spending time in them. And I love the thought of Larry being there. So thank you, Larry, for everything, and to all who put the flags on the graves, who go visit those who have passed at such a special place, and really appreciate him and him letting me know on this beautiful day. Couldn't be more beautiful to take a walk through a cemetery or on the beach. Here on the island, the boats are quite full, lots of people coming and going. It is the time of year, and there's a sense of expectation and excitement, lots of graduations. If you have a graduation or a graduate this weekend, congratulations. Lots of things to celebrate. We have a quick entertainment report. Well, not that quick. And moving on, maybe with some Decemberists next.
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0: Okay, it's time for the MVY Radio Entertainment Report for today, Saturday, May 16th. It is a beautiful day. If you're thinking about going out and doing something, here is what's happening. 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Lots of great music there. At the Strand Theater in Oak Bluffs, the MV Chamber Music Society Mike Block Trio going on at 7 o'clock. Martha's Vineyard Film Center in Vineyard Haven hosting the film The Christophers at 4, followed by Two Women at 7:30. The Black Dog Bakery Cafe in Vineyard Haven hosting live music with Honey and Gravel from 6 to 8. Quahog Republic Leaside Pub in Woods Hole, Three Sheets Comedy Show 6 to 9. Liam McGuire's Irish Pub in Falmouth, it's Stanley and Grimm from 5 to 8, and Donnie Hayes and the Darkos, 9:30 to 12:30 a.m. At Daily Brew Lounge in Falmouth, the Lounge Playground Jam starting at 6 o'clock. Cape Cod Winery in East Falmouth hosting live music with Liam and Johnny at 1. Cape Cod Beer in Hyannis, it is the MVY Radio Vinyl Swap, Blue Lobster Vinyl Swap, that is, from 1 to 4. And the Red River Barbecue from 3 to 7, and Dirty Water Dance Band from 6 to 9. Black Cat Tavern in Hyannis hosting Andrea and the Judge from 7 to 10. Narrow Center in Fall River, it's Mark Broussard at 8. And in the Spire Center, the Mallet Brothers Band going on at 8 o'clock. And that is your MVY Radio Entertainment Report. Have a great time. I'm Polly Simpkins. Thank you for such a wonderful morning of music. Seriously, that was really fun sitting across the table from you, just you and I taking the morning in and people getting their errands done or just sitting quietly and painting, whatever it is that you're doing. Thank you for being here and for taking MVY Radio along. And I think I'll leave you with the Decemberist Burial Ground, one of my favorite songs about a cemetery, in honor of Larry, who is out there putting the flags on the graves of the veterans for Memorial Day, and to all those who we have lost in the line of duty. We're so grateful as we make our way toward that day. I'm going to leave you with this song and wish you a wonderful rest of your Saturday. Bill Narkowitz is coming in next, is in the house, and will be here for the rest of the afternoon. I'll be back tomorrow morning at 11. I'll see you next time on MVY.

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else to me. Perhaps there's nowhere else I will ever be. I'm wondering, yeah, it seems to me that there's nowhere else that I would rather be. And if I could be anywhere.

0: MVY Radio. That's new from Beth Orton. It's called Waiting. She's got a new record coming out called The Ground Above. Robert Plant there with Ship of Fools. We had Brandi Carlile with Right on Time off 2021's In These Silent Days. Ziggy Marley, Racism is a Killer off his new album Bright Side coming out soon. And Robert Ellis starting us off there with When You're Away. How's it going? Aurora McGuckin here in for Bill Narkowitz today. Hope you're doing well out there. I hope you are getting ready to go over to Cape Cod Beer for our Blue Lobster vinyl swap. So today at 1 o'clock, starting at 1 o'clock, we're having our Blue Lobster vinyl swap. The actual swap is not going to kick off until around 2. There's going to be music from Dan Burns, MVY staffers on hand, all kinds of fun and games, lots of other listeners to chat to about music. If you would like to be part of the swap, you can just go and hang out. But if you want to be part of the swap, bring a used gift-wrapped vinyl record. So, you know, even if that's just a brown paper bag, make sure no one can see what it is, because they're all going to go into a bucket and you are going to get to pick one out. And surprise, you've got a new record. Maybe it's something really cool. Maybe it's something really weird. That is the fun of the swap. Again, starting today at Cape Cod Beer over in Hyannis around 1 o'clock, the actual swapping will start around 2. Thanks to Cape Cod Beer for having us.
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0: I love the Best Original Song category at the Academy Awards because you get such a wide variety of music, right? Like, songs that would never otherwise be judged against each other. A Disney track, a pop track, a Bond song. So here is a song that was nominated for Best Original Song at the Academy Awards. It lost to Phil Collins' You'll Be in My Heart from the movie Tarzan. From the movie Magnolia, here is Amy Mann's Save Me on MVY Radio.

0: MVY Radio, that's Duran Jones and the Indications with Flower Moon. We had Dawes there with When My Time Comes and Amy Mann with Save Me. Well, if you are on island and you can't head over to the MVY Radio Blue Lobster Vinyl Swap, guess what else is happening today? It's Porch Fest. Yeah, spring is here. It's time for Porch Fest starting at 1 o'clock today. There's going to be music all over Edgartown, including Memorial Wharf, the Eisenhower Gallery, Bad Martha's, Rosewater Market, and Edgartown Books. So it's free. It's open to the public. You can just stroll around town and hear some great music from so many wonderful acts like Darby and Sam and Mike Benjamin and Jody Trailer Sampson. Who else? Sarah Shaw Dawson, the Phil DeRosa Band, Rose Garin, Blue Yonder, and a whole lot more. Again, music starting at 1 o'clock over in Edgartown for this year's Porch Fest.
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2: Mostly sunny, breezy, mild across the Cape and the Islands this afternoon. We'll get up to 65 to 70. Clear skies this evening, some clouds around after midnight. Breezy, we only drop to the middle to upper 50s. Sunshine and a few clouds Sunday, warmer, high 75 to 80. Partly cloudy Sunday night, we'll drop back to the lower to middle 50s. Partly to mostly sunny, not quite as warm Monday, high in the upper 50s to lower 60s. I'm meteorologist Scott Kaplan, MVY Weather.
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0: MVY Radio. That's Tiff Merritt there with Someone to Watch the Band With. Brand new from Tiff Merritt. It's been a while since she's put out music, and we're so happy to have a new song from her. We also heard from The Suitcase Junket with Can't Look Away, Coldplay with In My Place, and David Wax Museum, Born with a Broken Heart. David Wax Museum is one of those bands that we have been following for a long time since their days coming up in the Boston music scene. We have been lucky enough to bring them to the island, bring them to Falmouth, and you can find interviews with them from times we've crossed paths at mvyradio.org/archives.
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1: 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With summer on the horizon, the island will soon be buzzing with energy again. I always love seeing the island come back to life this time of year. And also, Newport Jazz, returning to Fort Adams this summer, July 31st through August 2nd, featuring Robert Glasper with Bilal and Ari Lennox, Leon Thomas, Sienna Spiro, and many more. Event information and lineup details online at newportjazz.org.

0: MVY Radio, the island's own Willie Mason there with Sailing. We had Toots Hibbert with I've Got Dreams to Remember, that version off the Toots in Memphis album. Amos Lee with Beautiful Day, Courtney Barnett and Waxahachie on the track Sight Unseen off Courtney Barnett's Creature of Habit, and Trigger Hippie there with Rise Up Singing. So that new Courtney Barnett record was our album of the week this past Wednesday. This coming Wednesday, it's the new one from Taj Mahal. It's called Time. It was recorded originally back in 2010, only released just a couple weeks ago. Amy Vanneman will tell you the whole story, guide you through the whole album, play it for you start to finish, throw you really a listening party, if you will. So tune in Wednesday night for Taj Mahal's Time, recorded there with the Phantom Blues Band. Thanks to Katuit Fresh Market and Reliable RN for their support of Album of the Week here on MVY Radio. And of course, thanks to Amy Vanneman. 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
0: Aurora McGuckin here, in for Bill Narkowitz today, hanging out with you for the rest of the afternoon. Lots happening today. The MVY Radio Blue Lobster vinyl swap is happening over in Hyannis. They're probably just getting started. They're not actually going to start swapping till 2, so you've still got time to get over there. They've got live music from Dan Burns. Plus, over in Edgartown, it is Porch Fest. Music is kicking off for Porch Fest at 1 o'clock, so also just kind of getting started over there. Not too late to head over. Right now, I've got a track for you from Ben Harper here on MVY Radio.

0: MVY Radio, that's Langhorne Slim with On Fire. We had Patty Griffin with No Bad News, Dave Matthews Band with Jimmy Thing, and we had Ben Harper, Rock and Roll is Free. That Langhorne Slim track comes off his latest album. It's called The Dreamin' Kind. I was lucky enough to get to talk to him about that album a couple weeks back. 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We talked all about this latest record and his sort of move to go electric, if you will. We also talked about fatherhood and life on the road and all kinds of just great stuff. He was a delight to talk to. 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
2: Mostly sunny skies as we head into the afternoon hours. Breezy, high 65 to 70. Clear this evening, some clouds around after midnight. Breezy, low in the middle to upper 50s. Mostly sunny, warmer Sunday. We'll get up to 75 to 80. Partly cloudy Sunday night, low in the lower to middle 50s. Partly to mostly sunny, not quite as warm on Monday. High in the upper 60s to lower 70s. Small craft advisory offshore. Southwest winds 10 to 15 knots, gusts to 20 knots. Seas 3 to 5 feet. Visibility 10 miles or better. I'm meteorologist Scott Kaplan, MVY Weather.
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0: MVY Radio, that's the Reckless Strangers there from San Francisco. That song's called Dirty Soul. Cayuca's there with Topo Ride the Wave. We had Ellis Paul there with Anna Lee and Bob Schneider with 40 Dogs, in parentheses, Like Romeo and Juliet. This is exciting news. MVY Radio is partnering with Circuit Arts for a number of great live performances this summer. So starting actually this Saturday, the 23rd of May, we're going to feature Tom Rush at the Strand Theater in Oak Bluff. So we are excited to be partnering with Circuit Arts on this. 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
1: 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Your hard work and perseverance paid off, and you should be proud of reaching this milestone." And also, the Black Cat Tavern, located on the Hyannis Harbor and right next door, the Black Cat Harbor Shack, opening for the 2026 season, Friday, May 22nd. 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

0: MVY Radio. That's Curtis Harding there with There She Goes. Bruce Coburn with Peggy's Kitchen Wall. We had Aoife O'Donovan with All My Friends, the title track off her latest solo project. We had His Golden Messenger with In the Middle of It off their album I'm People, and Death Cab for Cutie with Gold Rush. I was lucky enough to see Death Cab and His Golden Messenger about a week ago down at WXPN's non-convention in Philadelphia. So many incredible acts, but those two particularly blew me away live. I'm Aurora McGuckin, in for Bill Narkwitz right now. Hope you're having a good afternoon. Thank you so much for keeping me company here. I'll be hanging out until George Davis takes over in the evening. By the way, the MVY Radio Blue Lobster vinyl swap is happening right now at Cape Cod Beer over in Hyannis. They probably just started swapping if they're doing things on time, but you can still go over there and hang out. There's live music from Dan Burns and of course everything that Cape Cod Beer has to offer, and lots of MVY staffers and listeners there hanging out, chatting about music and finding out what they're going to get from the vinyl swap.
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3: I run a lot of miles of life and crime and mountain climbs and quitting times, packing that load of lying rhymes and tired jokes and wooden dimes. 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

0: MVY Radio. That's Johnny Blue Skies and the Dark Clouds. That song's called Situation. We had Norah Jones there with Long Way Home, Los Lobos with Mossy Moss, and Brandi Carlile with Hold Out Your Hand. You might know that Johnny Blue Skies is Sturgill Simpson. He's been making music under this moniker for a couple of years now. His new album with the Dark Clouds is called Mutiny After Midnight. He calls this record unfiltered, unapologetic, relentless disco hedonism. It is a fun record. And what's cool about it, too, is that it is not on streaming. So it's a physical-only record, plus they've sent the files over to radio stations, so we get to play it. And if you buy a copy, you get to have it. But it's not on streaming, which we're starting to see a lot of artists do this, either not putting something on streaming at all or delaying it a little bit so that there's an exclusive moment for people who actually, you know, go out and buy the vinyl or the CD or for radio stations to share it with you. So thanks, Johnny Blue Skies.
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2: Mostly sunny, breezy, mild for the afternoon, high 65 to 70. Clear skies this evening, becoming partly cloudy overnight, breezy, low in the middle to upper 50s. Sunshine and a few clouds, warmer Sunday, high in the middle to upper 70s. Partly cloudy Sunday night, low 50 to 55. Partly to mostly sunny, little bit cooler on Monday, highs in the upper 60s to lower 70s. I'm meteorologist Scott Kaplan, MVY Weather.
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0: MVY Radio. That's a song from Bedouin. It's new. It's called Long Way to Fall. Her new record's coming out in a few weeks. It's called Neon Summer Skin. The Lone Bellow there with Dried Up River. We had John Hyatt with Love You Again and Alabama Shakes with Hold On off their debut Boys and Girls. I wonder what it's like to make your first record and have it be a perfect album, and then to make another one and have it also be perfect. They've just got the two, but they're both no skips albums, at least for me. When I saw Alabama Shakes back in the fall, that song was particularly moving to hear, because Brittany Howard's kind of singing about needing to hold on, your life's not really where you want it to be, and for her to be singing that, and she was talking about when she wrote it and was still, doing postal work, and then to sing it to a sold out crowd, and just like it felt so triumphant. And gosh, she can really sing.
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1: 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And also, Newport Jazz, returning to Fort Adams this summer, July 31st through August 2nd, featuring Little Sims, Corey Wong, Flea, Angine DePetrin, and many more. 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

0: MVY Radio, Bruce Hornsby there with Indigo Park. That's the title track off his new album. We had Paul Weller with Sunflower, Bruce Springsteen with Lonesome Day, Lake Street Dive there, Bad Self Portraits, and Elvis Costello with Pump It Up off this year's Model, going back to 1978, his second record, his first with The Attractions as his official backing band. I'm Aurora McGuckin. I'm in for Bill Narkwitz right now. I'll be hanging out for the next couple of hours. Thank you so much for keeping me company. I hope you're having a good Saturday afternoon. Maybe you're at the MVY Radio Blue Lobster Vinyl Swap in Hyannis, or rather probably, you know, pulling up in your car. Maybe you're over in Edgartown at Porch Fest or heading that way. Whatever you're up to, thanks for spending a couple of minutes with me here.
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0: MVY Radio, that's Fantastic Cat with Donnie Takes the Bus. Counting Crows there with Elevator Boots, we had George Harrison with Stuck Inside a Cloud, and Adia Victoria with Different Kind of Love. Now, Fantastic Cat, so they, each member of Fantastic Cat, there are four of them, had had a solo career before making this band. So they can all sing and they can all play a bunch of instruments. And so they each, you know, write songs that they take the lead on. This song, Donnie Takes the Bus, is written by the band member named Don about himself and him taking the bus. But when you see them live, you know, they get up and they all like kind of rotate around the stage, musical chairs style, and then somebody else sings and they can all do it. And apparently none of them is a really, like, drumming is nobody's specialty, but they need a drummer for all these songs, so they all just kind of picked up the drums, and that's Fantastic Cat. Their new album is called Cat Out of Hell. They also really like puns.
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2: Sunshine and a few clouds for the afternoon, breezy, high in the middle to upper 60s. Clear skies this evening, becoming partly cloudy overnight, breezy, low in the middle to upper 50s. Mostly sunny Sunday, warmer, high 75 to 80. Becoming partly cloudy Sunday night, will drop back to the lower to middle 50s. Partly to mostly sunny, not quite as warm on Monday, high in the upper 60s to lower 70s. Offshore, small craft advisory in effect, southwest winds 10 to 15 knots, gusting to 20 knots at times. Seas 2 to 3 feet, up to 3 to 5 feet south of the islands. Visibility 10 miles or better. I'm meteorologist Scott Kaplan, MVY Weather.
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0: MVY Radio. That's Lucy Dacus with Planting Tomatoes. We had the Rolling Stones there, Get Off of My Cloud. We had Wilco there, If Ever I Was a Child, and Bonnie Raitt with Have a Heart. Okay, extremely specific deep cut here for you, but whenever I hear Get Off of My Cloud, I can only think of one thing, which is, have you ever seen the movie Pirate Radio, or The Boat That Rocked? It was the non-US title. There is, stay with me. On the DVD, there is a deleted scene where Reese Ivins dances to Get Off My Cloud. And that is what I think of when I hear that song, when I play that song. And when I want to play it, it's because I'm thinking about him dancing. Has anybody else watched all the deleted scenes on the DVD copy of this movie, or was I the only one who was really obsessed with it as a teenager? Anyway, that is the power of soundtracks, though, I will say. Like, don't you have those moments with different songs in different movies where you always go back to that song? You know, Tiny Dancer, Elton John, the scene in Almost Famous when they're on the bus, that one always takes me right there. I'm curious what those moments are for you. Right now, though, let's hear the MVY Radio Entertainment Report.
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0: It's time now for the MVY Radio Entertainment Report for today, Saturday, May 16th. Porch Fest continues over in Edgartown at 6 o'clock at Memorial Wharf. Doc Dance Band will close out the event. At the Strand Theater in Oak Bluffs, the Martha's Vineyard Chamber Music Society's Mike Block Trio performs at 7 o'clock. At the Martha's Vineyard Film Center in Vineyard Haven, Two Women is showing at 7:30. At the Black Dog Bakery Cafe in Vineyard Haven, live music with Honey and Gravel from 6 to 8 p.m. At the Cohog Republic Leaside Pub in Woods Hole, Three Sheets Comedy Show from 6 to 9 p.m. At Liam McGuire's Irish Pub in Falmouth, Stanley and Grimm from 5 to 8 p.m. and Donnie Hayes and the Darkos from 9:30 p.m. to 12:30 a.m. At the Daily Brew Coffee House and Lounge in North Falmouth, the Lounge 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At Cape Cod Beer in Hyannis, Dirty Water Dance Band starting at 6 o'clock till 9 o'clock. At the Black Cat Tavern in Hyannis, Andrea and the Judge from 7 to 10 p.m. At Narrow Center for the Arts in Fall River, Mark Broussard starting at 8 o'clock. And at the Spire Center in Plymouth, the Mallet Brothers Band playing at 8 p.m. At Memorial Hall in Plymouth, Bored Teachers, Is It Friday Yet? Comedy Tour at 7:30. At Narragansett Cafe in Jamestown, Rhode Island, Down City Band from 8:15 to 11:45. At Newport Blues in Newport, Rhode Island, Never in Vegas at 9:30. And at One Pelham East in Newport, Dueling Pianos at 7:30 and at 10:30, and a late night DJ from 11:30 to 1. That is your entertainment report. 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

0: MVY Radio. That's John Batiste and Randy Newman, their version of Lonely Avenue. We had Blues Traveler with But Anyway, Waxahachie with Bored off 2024's Tiger's Blood, Warren Haynes, I'll Be the One, and Jamestown Revival, This Too Shall Pass. That John Batiste, Randy Newman collaboration got nominated for a Grammy for Best American Roots Performance. I believe they lost to Mavis Staples. The album, though, Big Money, did win Best Americana Album.
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0: Aurora McGuckin here in for Bill Narkowitz this afternoon. Thanks so much for hanging out with me. I hope you're having a good weekend so far. Here's a track now from Kathleen Edwards. This is Change the Sheets on MVY Radio.

0: MVY Radio, that's Squeeze with Why Don't You? Mark Knopfler and Emmylou Harris there with This Is Us, Van Morrison, Someone Like You, and Kathleen Edwards with Change the Sheets. So, Squeeze have a new record out. It's called Trixie's, and all the songs on Trixie's take place at a fictional bar called Trixie's and kind of go through, you know, the cast of characters and all the goings on at Trixie's. This album is brand new, but it is also very old because they wrote the songs, Glenn Tilbrook and Chris Difford, way back in the early Squeeze days, like before they had even a recording contract, I believe. And so they kind of put this album to the side and, you know, they weren't ready to record it in the way that they wanted it to. And now all these decades later, they have, you know, all of the skill and the time and the money and the resources to make it what they always dreamed. So that's Trixie's, the new album from Squeeze.
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2: Mostly sunny, breezy, mild for the afternoon, high 65 to 70. Clear skies this evening, becoming partly cloudy overnight, breezy, low in the middle to upper 50s. Sunshine and a few clouds, warmer Sunday, high in the middle to upper 70s. Partly cloudy Sunday night, low 50 to 55. Partly to mostly sunny, a little bit cooler on Monday, highs in the upper 60s to lower 70s. I'm meteorologist Scott Kaplan, MVY Weather.
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0: MVY Radio, Allison Russell there. That song's called No Springtime. It features Joy Ladakun and Julie Williams. G Love and Ron Artis II with Diggin' Roots. We had Los Lonely Boys Staying with Me and Marcus King with The Well. Tomorrow on the Cape Cod Current, Joe Stickle speaks with J.R. Mell, who is the regional director of the Big Brothers Big Sisters of Cape Cod and the Islands. They're going to be talking more about their 14th annual Blooming Bids for Kids fundraiser, which is taking place on the island next month. The Cape Cod Current airs at 10:30 following the Vineyard Current every Sunday morning. It also goes up in the archives at mvyradio.org/archives, thanks to Mashpee Commons and the Horsley Witten Group. 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
0: It's time now for the MVY Radio Entertainment Report for today, Saturday, May 16th. Porch Fest continues over in Edgartown at 6 o'clock at Memorial Wharf. Doc Dance Band will close out the event. At the Strand Theater in Oak Bluffs, the Martha's Vineyard Chamber Music Society's Mike Block Trio performs at 7 o'clock. At the Martha's Vineyard Film Center in Vineyard Haven, Two Women is showing at 7:30. At the Black Dog Bakery Cafe in Vineyard Haven, live music with Honey and Gravel from 6 to 8 p.m. At the Cohog Republic Leaside Pub in Woods Hole, Three Sheets Comedy Show from 6 to 9 p.m. At Liam McGuire's Irish Pub in Falmouth, Stanley and Grimm from 5 to 8 p.m. and Donnie Hayes and the Darkos from 9:30 p.m. to 12:30 a.m. At the Daily Brew Coffee House and Lounge in North Falmouth, the Lounge 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At Cape Cod Beer in Hyannis, Dirty Water Dance Band starting at 6 o'clock till 9 o'clock. At the Black Cat Tavern in Hyannis, Andrea and the Judge from 7 to 10 p.m. At Narrow Center for the Arts in Fall River, Mark Broussard starting at 8 o'clock. And at the Spire Center in Plymouth, the Mallet Brothers Band playing at 8 p.m. At Memorial Hall in Plymouth, Bored Teachers, Is It Friday Yet? Comedy Tour at 7:30. At Narragansett Cafe in Jamestown, Rhode Island, Down City Band from 8:15 to 11:45. At Newport Blues in Newport, Rhode Island, Never in Vegas at 9:30. And at One Pelham East in Newport, Dueling Pianos at 7:30 and at 10:30, and a late night DJ from 11:30 to 1. That is your entertainment report. 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
1: 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The island is waking up, the days are longer, and the best of the season still lies ahead. Happy May. And also Newport Jazz, returning to Fort Adams this summer, July 31st through August 2nd, featuring Kamasi Washington, Gary Clark Jr., Lake Street Dive, and many more. 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

and I will be right next to you. Engine drivers headed north to Pleasant Street.

0: MVY Radio, that's I'm With Her with Ain't That Fine. Warren Zevon there with Keep Me In Your Heart, The Lone Bellow, You Never Need Nobody. We had Madison Cunningham with Break the Jaw off her latest record, Ace. And Bill Withers, The Same Love That Made Me Laugh. That version of Ain't That Fine is from the new I'm With Her record, Sing Me Alive. It's a live album. That version of that song was recorded in Davis, California. Aurora McGuckin here, in for Bill Narkowitz right now. Hope you're having a good Saturday afternoon, slowly turning into evening. You know, with the longer days, though, I feel like I don't realize that it's evening until it gets dark, and then I'm like, why haven't I had dinner yet at 8 o'clock? Does that happen to anybody else? Anyway, I'm hanging out for a little while longer, George Davis in at 6 o'clock to keep the music going, so I've got time for a couple more songs. We'll get back into it right after this with Taj Mahal and Keb Moe. 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
1: And also from Nancy and Carrie from Lake Worth Beach, Florida. Sarah and Jonathan from Greenwich, Connecticut. Demo from Oak Bluffs. Sonia from Pittsburgh, California. And Debbie from West Tisbury.
0: Taj Mahal and Keb Moe have made two records together now. The latest one, Room on the Porch, came out last year. Their first one from 2017 is called Taj Mahal. Off that record, here's All Around the World on MVY Radio.

0: MVY Radio. Her name's Jensen McRae, and that's Praying for Your Downfall. Pretenders there, When I Changed My Life off 1986's Get Close. We had Jack Johnson, Wasting Time, and Taj Mahal and Keb Moe with All Around the World off their collaboration, Taj Mahal, their first one. So Jensen McRae had a massive year last year. She signed to Dead Oceans, which is the label that Phoebe Bridgers and Japanese Breakfast are on. It's her dream label. She put out a record around this time last year called I Don't Know How, But They Found Me. That song, Praying for Your Downfall, comes off that record. She had a song go kind of viral. It's called Massachusetts. But the whole record, it really just shows her strength as a songwriter, and she's such a great sense of humor in her lyrics. But, you know, that wasn't all, of course. She also performed at Newport Folk Festival, and she was in the new Spike Lee movie, Highest to Lowest, and she had a song featured in the movie as well. So congratulations to Jensen McRae, and so excited to keep following her.
1: Mostly sunny, breezy, mild for the afternoon, high 65 to 70. Clear skies this evening, becoming partly cloudy overnight, breezy, low in the middle to upper 50s. Sunshine and a few clouds, warmer Sunday, high in the middle to upper 70s. Partly cloudy Sunday night, low 50 to 55. Partly to mostly sunny, little bit cooler on Monday, highs in the upper 60s to lower 70s. I'm meteorologist Scott Kaplan, MVY Weather.
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0: MVY Radio. That's Teddy Thompson with So This Is Heartache. That's a song that sounds exactly like what it's saying it is. Benjamin Gibbard there with Amy Mann, Bigger Than Love. We had Hem with Half Acre and Guster with When We Were Stars. Well, it's about time for me to head out. I'm going to turn things over to George Davis in a couple of minutes. He's going to keep the music going for the rest of the evening. Hope you're having a good weekend. My name is Aurora. I've been in for Bill Narkowitz today. Thank you so much for keeping me company, and I hope you have a great rest of your weekend. I will catch you sometime later. And before I walk out, I'm going to give you that entertainment report one more time here on MVY Radio.
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0: It's time now for the MVY Radio Entertainment Report for today, Saturday, May 16th. Porch Fest continues over in Edgartown at 6 o'clock at Memorial Wharf. Doc Dance Band will close out the event. At the Strand Theater in Oak Bluffs, the Martha's Vineyard Chamber Music Society's Mike Block Trio performs at 7 o'clock. 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

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At the Black Dog Bakery Cafe in Vineyard Haven, live music with Honey and Gravel from 6 to 8 p.m. At the Cohog Republic Leaside Pub in Woods Hole, Three Sheets Comedy Show from 6 to 9 p.m. At Liam 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At Cape Cod Beer in Hyannis, Dirty Water Dance Band starting at 6 o'clock till 9 o'clock. 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At Narragansett Cafe in Jamestown, Rhode Island, Down City Band from 8:15 to 11:45. At Newport Blues in Newport, Rhode Island, Never in Vegas at 9:30. And at One Pelham East in Newport, Dueling Pianos at 7:30 and at 10:30, and a late night DJ from 11:30 to 1. That is your entertainment report. 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

get ready. You've got to move.

MVY Radio, that's the swell season, Stuck in Reverse. Mavis Staples before that with You Gotta Move. U2 did Song of the Future, and Robert Randolph started off that set with Love Do What It Do. Good evening, everybody. George Davis here on the MVY Radio microphone. How is everybody doing on this glorious Saturday on the Cape and Islands? Just beautiful day to be found. And for all of you folks who took in Porch Fest in Edgartown, hope you had a good time with that. A lot of good live music there for you, presented by local artists in a very nice context. Porch Fest, great, great thing. Got a lot of good music coming your way this hour. A lot of good tunes. We've got Rat Boys, we've got little Neil Young, got Band of Heathens, Ben Folds, all coming your way. Why don't we kick it off right now? We got something here. We've got something here from Ben Harper and Charlie Musselwhite on MVY Radio.

0: NPY Radio, that's Rat Boys with Penny in the Lake. Coldplay did Speed of Sound. Neil Young before that with Unknown Legend. And Ben Harper started off that set with a little help from Charlie Musselwhite. They did Found the One. If you like good jazz music, check out our jazz show. It comes your way every Sunday morning from 6 until 10 a.m. Four solid hours of great jazz tunes as we change up the format just a little bit because we don't normally play a lot of jazz here, but Sunday mornings are dedicated to jazz. So if you're a jazz fan or if you just want to, you know, check out the jazz vibe every once in a while, come join us. Sunday morning and all that jazz, 6 until 10 a.m. every Sunday morning, hosted by David Kish, who has been doing that show for close to 30 years now. He's got a lot of good music, a lot of good information about the artists and the music that he plays as well. So join us for that. Sunday morning and all that jazz, every Sunday morning, 6 until 10 a.m. here. 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
1: Clear skies this evening, a few clouds will filter in overnight, breezy, low in the middle to upper 50s. Mostly sunny, warmer Sunday, high 75 to 80. Partly cloudy Sunday night will drop back to the lower to middle 50s. Partly to mostly sunny, not quite as warm Monday, high in the upper 60s to lower 70s. Mix of sunshine and clouds on Tuesday, breezy, will get up into the lower to middle 70s. Offshore, small craft advisory south of the islands. Southwest winds 15 to 20 knots, gust to 25 knots. Seas 3 to 6 feet, highest south of the islands, visibility 10 miles or better. I'm meteorologist Scott Kaplan, MVY Weather.
0: Okay, right back to the music. Here's one from Mark Knopfler on MVY Radio.

what happiness is, in his eye there's a hunter's gleam. Something to look forward to, this cat's gonna get the cream. Skin of a mango is so smooth, smoother than the devil. Cut it, slice it, chop it up to the rhythm of a Cockney rebel.

0: MVY Radio, that's Band of Heathens with Take the Cake. Susan Dedeschi before that with her song Day in the Sun. Ben Folds did Learn to Live with What You Are. And we started off with Mark Knopfler and Good on You, Son.
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0: NBY Radio, that's The Lone Bellow, I Did It For Love. Jonathan Brook before that with her song Linger. Dave Matthews did You and Me. Michael Kiwanuka before that with Tell Me a Tale. And Tom Petty started us off with Breakdown. Just a reminder about the Rock and Roll Book Club, the next episode of that here at NBY Radio, which is coming up on May 20th, which I believe is next Wednesday at 7 p.m., where we'll be discussing Tom Piazza's amazing book, Living in the Present with John Prine. So this is a relaxed, informal memoir that began on a 2018 road trip that Tom Piazza and John Prine took together to Florida in a 1977 Coupe de Ville. If you remember those big Cadillacs, the Coupe de Villes. And during their time on the road, they became good friends. They decided to write this memoir together, and so they did. And so we're going to be discussing it again on our Rock and Roll Book Club, May 20th, 7 p.m. It's a virtual book club, so you don't have to actually be in the room with everybody else, but we do it by Zoom. And I also need to tell you that Polly Simpkins, who hosts the book club, says that even if you haven't read the book, it's sometimes interesting just to log in and to check it out. And maybe you actually can contribute something to the discussion, but you can certainly listen to people talk about it as well. So it's a Zoom thing, it's a Zoom link, and the place to get that link is on our webpage. And to do that, you have to go to mvyradio.org/bookclub. And book club is one word in that context. 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

0: MVY Radio, that's one from Goose. It's called Good to Be. Greg Allman before that with I Love the Life I Live. Nori Jones did her song I Don't Know Why. That was her debut hit. And we started off with Robert Plant and Alison Krauss with Go Your Way. Just a reminder that every Sunday at 6 p.m. here on MVY Radio, we bring you the Putumayo World Music Hour, featuring great artists and music from the four corners of the globe. Tomorrow night on Putumayo, we're going to explore the music of Quebec, Canada. A lot of good artists up there, a lot of good tunes, and it's a good way to kind of explore the musical culture of Quebec. So check that out. Every Sunday at 6 p.m., we've got a different theme for the Putumayo World Music Hour. But again, tomorrow night's theme is the music of Quebec. So join us for that. And join us every Sunday at 6 p.m. for a little something different, a little travel excursion to some far-off or nearby region of the world for the Putumayo World Music Hour.
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2: Clear skies across the Cape and the Islands this evening. A few clouds move in overnight. Breezy will drop to the middle to upper 50s. Mostly sunny, warm Sunday, high in the middle to upper 70s. Partly cloudy Sunday night, low 50 to 55. Partly to mostly sunny skies Monday, we'll get up into the upper 60s to lower 70s. Mix the sun and clouds, breezy Tuesday, little warmer, high 70 to 75. I'm meteorologist Scott Kaplan, MVY Weather.
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0: NVY Radio, that's Hooray for the Riff Raff with a song called Rhododendron. Rolling Stones before that from the Some Girls CD, we heard Shattered. Paolo Nutini did Coming Up Easy, and Fountains of Wayne started off that set with Hey Julie.
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